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0: 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Jepang, he was my younger brother. Jepang, he was my friend.
1: Unyathi ushiye indodakazi eneyinyanga ezihlanu obudala kanti abangani bakhe bathi baphucwe ithuba lokumbona ekhula baphinde baphikisana namahemuhemu asabalele ezinkundleni zokuxhumana ukuthi uTsepang begangile.
0: Tsepang, all those people are speaking stories they don't know, you see. Tsepang, those things that they're speaking about, he never did them to anyone. Tsepang was a good person and a nice person to us.
2: Because of rumors are making Tsepang the bad person. Tsepang was not the bad person. Tsepang was the good person to all of us. We all know Tsepang was the good person. So rumors are talking things that they don't even know.
1: Nakuba amalungu omphakathi ezwelana nomndeni wakanyathi, abanye bathi nesigameko kufanele sibe yisifundo kubantu abasha.
3: Celebrate with your friends, not each and every person who's was passing on the road, because you don't know that person, what is stressing him, where he's coming from.
0: For me, it's disrespect. Me, I don't take side. But for a person who passed by, you cannot hoe him with water because he's passed. Because we grow up with, we children, we play with water. We don't play with elders.
4: Killing him is wrong, so now, since that happened, let's let the law take its course.
1: Umndeni kaTsepang ulolu suku alumayelana nezingxoxo ezenkundla zokuphumana noma amahemuhemu ahambisana nokushona kwakhe, kodwa kumayelana nokuvalelisa kumuntu bebemthanda. 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
2: 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Police were following up on information about a suspect who was in possession of a firearm. When police arrived at his residence, a shootout ensued and the suspect was shot and fatally wounded. A firearm was found in his possession.
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11: At least two witnesses in their statements reveal that the applicant on this matter, together with other co-perpetrators, had several meetings where there was a discussion regarding a request made by a certain police officer. The request entailed that there was information of a large consignment of drugs held at DPCI offices in Portchepstone and that it must be stolen as a matter of urgency. The applicant participation began prior the incident and even during the incident itself, in which he was among the people who went in and stole the drugs.
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12: The mere suspicion that the accused will interfere with state witnesses is clearly insufficient. If bail is imposed on the basis of fear that the accused may interfere with state witnesses, such fear will have to be substantiated by means of clear evidence. And that is lacking in the opposition that's before your worship.
10: UPortgieter uphinde wanxusa inkantolo ukuthi inike uLekhabe ibheyili eveza isimo sakhe sezempilo. 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
14: The injustice is that it cannot be that for the conveniences of anyone, to be honest, the family must be denied its opportunity to an effective remedy. And the emphasis is on effective. So, of course, we can have an inquest, we can run, we can call witnesses. But are we going to get an effective outcome? If not, a lot, then all we're doing is to inflict on this family the same pain that was inflicted on them in 1977, where an inquest which did not come up with any satisfactory results.
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23: Going into the series, we understood that it's going to be very important for us that to have a good set piece. And I think the hard work that have been put in into the scrums and the hard work that have been put in into our lineouts and to our mooring is starting to show now. And we were just happy that things at this stage came together in order for us to provide a solid platform for the attack and the defense.
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5: I think commencing a Section 189 engagement with organised labour and employees is always a difficult process. You know, unfortunately, mining operations are mining finite resources, and that does mean they do come to an end of their life, which is exactly what we are experiencing at the Khwezi shaft. Disappointingly, I think we did potentially believe we had an opportunity to extend the shaft for another few years through mining additional shallower resources, but unfortunately, we haven't been able to bring those to book.
2: Uslalo Unionis Benz in Eastern Union of Mine Makers Inum Erasenberg. Ujulai Khatibe, Uti is in the was of Tilis was Benz of the mine as Zang is Bamangas, and Baba Veresabi Kalipokis and his Patimandla, Zale Mine, Suvelevetule is in the was of the mine. This is Oyega Oxabenza.
23: Khwezi, as the operation, the lifespan of the operation have come to an end. So Sibanye is going to look at transferring employees that are affected, 700
4: 80 employees that are affected to other operations of Sibanye. If the process of 189 doesn't bear fruits that we can save all of them, that means other employees or members, they will be then forcefully retrenched. So we take note that Sibanye is having multiple operations within the region of Rustenburg, and we want to believe that the process of 189 that is going to start, that will be facilitated by the CCMA, will bear fruits that we save as many jobs as we can. But for now, the process has not yet started, but NUM will form part of the process of 189, and we'll do our best ability to make sure that as many jobs are saved through that process.
2: Isibanye Stillwater Ithle Mine ibikwe ukulahlekelwa imali elinganiselwa ku 208 million amarandi kanye no 91 million amarandi ngo 2024 kanye no 2025. 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
7: I would word it somewhat different to say his access and representation of influence were disproportionate to any formal position that he held, and something in those lines. It's not that it's completely wrong, but I think it must be highlighted that he didn't have a formal role within the SAPS.
8: There was the mining crisis, I think it was in the region of Dr. KK or something, and he used Brown Mogotsi, Mr. Mogotsi, to be able to go and organize the visit, etc. over there. That is a disproportionate influence. If he was not influenced, why would you be calling and even inviting him to your home office to be able to do that?
24: I don't think there's anything wrong with the use of the word influence. We would be untruthful if we say that there wasn't.
8: There was no evidence ever presented to us that Brown Mogotsi would say to the minister, this and this thing must be done, and it's done, which would translate into influence. Now, we've already agreed in the preceding paragraph that there could be a need for a deeper inquiry into this relationship between Minister Mchunu and Mr. Mogotsi. But to say that Mr. Mogotsi was influencing the minister is to take it a step too far.
6: Leli komiti lizoqhubeka nokuhlangana kuleli sonto njengoba linomncamla jugu wangolwesihlanu wekwethula umbiko walo.
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9: On behalf of the committee, I will ensure that the papers and all notices relating to opposing these two applications are submitted to court, and we will argue opposing in opposition to the two applications, one by the EFF and the other one by the African Legal Professionals Association. Decision is thus taken. We are going to oppose the two applications.
25: Ngenxa yeli dabi lenkundla, le committee iqhubekelwe ukuba ikithi xa ngokuchonga kwakhona lowo uza kukhokhela ubungqina de inkundla iwise isigwebo kulomba. 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
9: We will wait for the outcome of the court challenges will then resume the appointment of the evidence leader once the first judgment or the judgment has been given in that regard. So this is a consensus. We don't need to take this to a vote.
25: Eli tyala lizakuchotshelwa ngomhla weshumi elinesibhozo kule nyanga. 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
10: If you are not vindicated there, we will not stop. We'll go to the Constitutional Court. We have full confidence that the courts will reaffirm what should never have been in question. Parliament's authority to determine its own processes, free of interference and manipulation by the executive.
25: Ndinguya Mkela Mchiyo, wendaba ze-SABC, eParlamente.
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4: Police in Msinga in KwaZulu-Natal have arrested a 40-year-old woman who was wanted in connection with the murder of DJ Warras. On Wednesday afternoon, detectives and visible policing members received information.
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10: 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Abana, I'll be moving Monday. Let's talk about Master Ramsey.
8: Master, it's very, very, very.
2: Gazing Loto, no Kulo.
7: It is a say, yes, a beach.
2: Cozy breakfast, Luhamba Pambili, Uso Makhelwane, Ngoba uvino.

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10: I also would like to give a word to coach Godfrey. God just pick the team. Not easy to play a match like this, to pick and prepare a team for a match like this. I told him I had the opportunity to be with him and tell him that bravo because the boys put in a good fight on the pitch also.
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11: Going into the series we understood that it's going to be very important for us that to have a good set piece. And I think the hard work that have been put in into the scrums and the hard work that have been put in into our lineups and to our mooring
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12: today I have to blame myself a little bit for the start of the game. I think Atletico has used a structure that they haven't used before this season and it has cost us a little bit to match up properly.
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9: players team world class players like that I mean basically well in my opinion based on their positions it's a privilege for me as a guy came in sort of unexperienced and then just how calm they keep me on the field and the
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10: This is what I can see in the training. I think we have a huge quality in the training. So it's always about to compete in the training against the others. How I said yesterday also in every position we have really good quality.
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0: 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We the ones that made millions off the curve. 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
1: 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You keep taking me higher and higher. 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
0: I'm sorry, Mr. Radio. I'm sorry, Mr. Radio. I'm sorry, Mr. Radio. I'm sorry, Mr. Radio. I'm sorry, Mr. Radio. I'm sorry, Mr. Radio. I'm sorry, Mr. Radio. I'm sorry, Mr. Radio. I'm sorry, Mr. Radio. I'm sorry, Mr. Radio. I'm sorry, Mr. Radio. I'm sorry, Mr. Radio. I'm sorry, Mr. Radio. I'm sorry, Mr. Radio. I'm sorry, Mr. Radio. I'm sorry, Mr. Radio. I'm sorry, Mr. Radio. I'm sorry, Mr. Radio. I'm sorry, Mr. Radio. I'm sorry, Mr. Radio. I'm sorry, Mr. Radio. I'm sorry, Mr. Radio. I'm sorry, Mr. Radio. I'm sorry, Mr. Radio. I'm sor

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4: Every game to us it's a cup final. Whether it's a league game or it's a cup game, every game it's a cup final until end of the season. I think the game that we lost in Pretoria, we lost a bit of our structure.
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4: 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He was earlier represented by attorney Mike.
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2: uCause FM lo hamba phambili.

We remained on the trail tracking this offender, so I can confirm that he was apprehended within 72 hours. This is a standing order in the Department of Correctional Services that when we have an escape, we ensure that within the first 72 hours, we apprehend. I want to also indicate that as per the work that we did when we were in Rooikrond on Tuesday, we can confirm that.

0: Did any of the suspect accompany you?
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0: And where was Musa seated?
2: Cannot recall the site that he was seated on, but he was placed in the golf 7 that belonged to Captain Sobel.
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0: 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I guess someone of Lalel, someone of
1: 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Skoko, right, go to the Vegas, your boy, yes, yes, but Simpella. But in his course, but it's him, Kabakab.
0: Awesome Kabakab, or Kabale Finik.
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5: Musa.
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0: DJ Cloud, I'm a Chinaman, once again, world is good. 1421 is Katakola Shakotin Zuzi. 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

0: 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We're seeing against Wagala, Zolang Shangomtulo, a singing Ligazala, one good time, Pelason, the same moment.
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0: Jobang, you make it like a story, and as I'm little letter about the
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6: I'm scared of this team. I'm scared to face this team who has literally scored 20 plus goals in 4 games. I'm scared of this team that keeps scoring 5 to 4 to 3 to 4 to 5 goals. I'm scared of Lamine Yamal, who not only scored 2 goals, but scored from an impossible angle when Kylian Mbappe cannot score in front of goal to save his life. I'm scared of a team that's attack is looking like this. When we have 2 supposedly best strikers in the world in Kylian Mbappe and they cannot score to save their life. I am scared of Fermi Lopez, who is on his form of his life and probably the best player in Barcelona. I'm scared of Gordon, who I called 80 million waste of money to him literally having 4 assists in the last 4 games. I am scared of Rafinha, who scored yet again. I am scared of this monstrous team, and I do not want to play this team. They are better than last season and the last 2 seasons.
1: Hayi bafethu iyakhala insizwa la
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0: Alright, umsakazo hamba phambili kwaze FM kwaze lo maphikophiko njengamanje 19 and a half minutes before 6 o'clock. 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
0: Oh, uwine iAura 5.
3: It's not a prank.
1: No, it's not a prank.
3: Ukhoze
1: FM kaphi? Usanda nochata amathole funeral.
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3: Thank you, thank you, thank you. 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
0: Yeah.
3: 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Thank you so much. Thank you. 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
3: 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Thank you.
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5: The experience was normally the same. No problems, scandals or whatever. They arrive on time and we are now
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5: 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On Friday, 4 November 2022, the deceased was driving from Wynberg with a full load of passengers.
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2: I cannot comment on the movement or the ABL of this golf because I do not look at it. I do not know anything about it.
3: And I put it to you, Warrant, that if this evidence is accepted by the Honourable Court, that it will demonstrate that not only you, but also Sekhubela were lying about the movements of this vehicle on the day in question.
1: So lokhu laqala leli cala, uKekana ubelokhu emngela ukuthi washawa kanzima, wafakwa ebhuthini leToyota Fortuna. 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
3: Accused number one's version was put to Captain Sekhubela, and with relevance to your evidence, it is accused number one's version that on the day in question, he was arrested, detained, and in the process, cuffed and loaded into the back of the Fortuna vehicle, a white Fortuna vehicle.
4: Our isn't like in Yenek.
2: Not the Fortuna that I was driving. He was placed in the golf that Captain Sekhubela was driving. And the Fortuna that I was driving, no one was in.
1: Linde udlili cala eliqulwa phakathi kwelinye iqhube ngolwesihlanu ekuseni nalapho kuzovela khona ufakazi omusha.
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12: We just need shelter because we can't be on the streets forever. We need shelter so we can leave this place because now the March and March are complaining that they want to clean up the place because the tents and everything is making the streets look bad, which we understand. But now we don't have anywhere to go, so we're pleading with the government to help us with shelter so they can move all of us from here and then the place can be clean as they want it to be.
11: Obemi ngokubambisana nababaleki isishoshovu sokuthula esiphinde sibe ngumzukulu wesishoshovu sezombusazwe uMahatma Gandhi uEla Gandhi uthi udumele ngababhikisha abaphikisana nababaleki abaqhinqe ngaphandle kwehhovisi lomnyango wezasekhaya.
13: To the people here, the migrants, refugees, whatever name one calls them, is really sad, and I think it's unacceptable because in South Africa that happened to the black people, particularly all, when I say black, I mean Indians, colors, African people who were removed from their homes and resettled in other remote areas. Now here there isn't even inkling of where they are going to be resettled.
11: Holumbhikisho ngaphandle kwalesi sikhungo umholi wenhlangano iMarch and March uJacinta Ngobese Zuma ugcizelele ukuthi kuqiniswe imithetho yezokufuduka. 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
14: We are being made to accept that people from outside of South Africa are immune to the law because they've got this protection from NGOs, as you've just mentioned. And they're not offering that same protection to South Africans who are living just down the street. You saw there are homeless people living just down here. Why have they not come here and extended that same grace to all of them? So we have a serious problem of NGOs in South Africa.
11: Ekhuluma nabezindaba ngaphandle kwalesi sikhungo iMayor yeTheku Cyril Xaba uqinisekisile ukuthi iqembu lababaleki livumile ukuthuthela endaweni yokuhlala yesikhashana. 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
15: Those two options were given to them on the 12th of June when the interministerial team was here.
16: I remember that.
15: Right? It seemed that they didn't want to accept any two. They decided to take none of the two, but I heard that recently that they're accepting the second option, go to Lindela. I came here to meet with the leaders. It's Congolese, Burundi, Uganda, Tanzania.
11: Ekhuluma neziko lezindaba ze-SABC, undunankulu waKwaZulu-Natali uThami Ntuli uthi akukaze kube nemibiko yokuguquguquka kwesimo ezindaweni lapho abokufika bebaleke khona. 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
8: Zimu, man. 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
1: 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But there's one man that is ever there yena. 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We are paying the Pamakaban Trasukola for the transport. Because our Pega 2010, my Opera Guti, if the LSA Nam Sanje, Suade, and as we go to Vibupi or whatever, or Messina, Amlepo, whatever, which our Bonis, Mobile Nizalide, you will cap his Bonis in Nan. I could do my comp. My Sabora was born to Labant Labo. I think last year, August. 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
0: 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They've got their own constitution. You can't go and tell the associate member or PSL which by doing those abu ganjani. You have not found that my constitution is okay. So, the associate member and the constitution and are becoming members of SAFA based on the constitution and are approved by the Congress. And it's only Congress of SAFA can say the associate members are so asifuni. Not few individuals. The associate member, never could have managed to tell Ububi, lapha ngangifutsal sithi no asayifuni futsal sikhuluma amakhoneni so the constitution le bangene ngayo ukuthi isafa sibheke constitution 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this structures isafa buku bonke alawa ama member we support why isafa njalo kuwe kuma election mele kuchange the constitution and when we raise these matters the government doesn't listen SASCOC doesn't listen. We've been teaching the endota, the babies are here, and Hendrix. Now the Guzman is suspending.
1: All right. 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
0: baba ngithi one region and the chairperson in Northern Cape he went to open a case for the CEO and the president of SAFA. Now why the constitutional SAFA? When we go to the simple question, they have to change and then because of my region mind you put this. I'm not going to my elections. Maraba for you will want to love. Maraba vote I want to love. Constitutional SAFA 18. First, from the ANC or any political party, because I'll say this, I can't hide between them to ANC. ANC before you have guma elections or big election, wow, as ANC, you go first to regions, you go from guma DOG, then catch a provincial structure, then after provincial structure they go to national. That's what South has been doing all the years. The LFA must decide. Uthi ku-region bafuna ukuba we-president ye-region kube ubani ama-LFA but ku-LFA kuba ama-club ale endaweni like eThekwini bayasho ukuthi no eThekwini siyama-LFA local footballers sifuna bani kube 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
0: 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We have to my executive member manje based of being members now before previous constitution. Now they right to vote, which is good. But this thing happened, if it ball line ngakhona. So what I'm wishing with let's focus forward, let's try to bring change on our football. Thank you.
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0: 24 past 10 sounds got sakho kubusakazo ke ukhozi FM. 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
0: yeah
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7: Minus.
0: Skola kanjani?
7: Ah eh mana
0: eh.
7: Ah.
0: Wasubala. Akathi awuvumelani ke nalokho.
7: 3 years noma 3 months.
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0: Awusuka madoda.
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0: Yeah.
7: Number 1 god foot number 1 foot. 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
0: Bye bye, fellas. Yeah, bon. Alright, ting. 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
8: Yeah, alin
0: don? 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
1: 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I come like La Panaga, right, eating is fish or some. Shala Panaga was some game, no Zamo, Napaga and Jagger, but niggas have not a mutual on the scatty. 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